Christopher Cross just blew my mind with Arthur's theme. How did that win an Oscar? Ibiza is 23 degrees with some cloud as we head toward the half hour. The rest of this hour on Next Radio brings pure 1980s nostalgia. First, a warm weather anthem from Simple Minds, Someone Somewhere.

Michael McDonald and Toni Braxton just breathed new life into Look, Listen to Your Heart. What connects that soul duet to our next superstar is a shared history of massive Grammy wins. Sunday night on Next Radio continues with a legendary anthem about self-reflection, Michael Jackson, Man in the Mirror. Indy, wish you.

That was Chicago with Feeling Stronger Every Day. This is Next Radio. So glad you're sharing your Sunday night with us. In a moment, America, but first, a promise of loyalty from Bruce Springsteen with If I Should Fall Behind.

Cloudy skies and 24 degrees right now in San Antonio. America just took us down Ventura Highway. Next Radio has your news and weather update following this duet from Zucchero and Paul Young. Senza una donna.

0: is the Next Radio News. I'm James Martin. Counter-terrorism police in Britain say five men have been arrested after three suspicious vehicles were seen heading towards the RAF Fairford Air Base in the early hours of Sunday. Investigations into the incident are continuing. In Serbia, President Aleksandar Vučić has resigned from office to run for Prime Minister in an early parliamentary election next month. He is barred by the Constitution from seeking a third presidential term and says he will lead his party into the October vote after nearly 2 years of street protests against his rule. On the United States East Coast, a powerful storm has left at least one person dead and around 110,000 households without power, from North Carolina to New England. Strong winds and flooding brought down trees and power lines across the region over the weekend. And here in the Balearics, a 16-year-old boy has died following a serious bicycle accident overnight in Evisa. Police say he crashed into a wall in the early hours of Sunday on Culler Longa Street. The causes of the accident are still being investigated. That's the latest on Next Radio. And the weather here on Ibiza. It's 23 degrees right now with some cloud about. Staying dry with a high of 28 and a low of 22 overnight. The sun rises at 47 past 7. Tomorrow, more of the same, a high of 29. That's the weather on Next Radio.
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0: Kate Harris.
1: You too just finished with Pride. In the name of love. Welcome to the first hour of Next Radio Nights. I'm Kate Harris, and we're together for the next 3 hours. Let's ease into the night with a man who decided to cover a Todd Rundgren track, Robert Palmer. Can we still

Right. Did that song just pull at your heartstrings? Craze It with I Would Stay. The energy is shifting fast on Next Radio. We're heading straight toward a major decision point. The Spinners. I'll Be Around.

That was Tracy Chapman and Luciano Pavarotti making magic together on Next Radio. Under the Ibiza clouds at 23 degrees, let's dive into some gorgeous 80s pop perfection.

The Brothers Johnson just blew my mind with Strawberry Letter 23. Did you know that shimmering guitar solo was actually played by Lee Ritenour? Both they and our next artist share a rare gift for blending deep soul with acoustic warmth. This Sunday night on Next Radio, we shift

Next Radio. So glad you're sharing your Sunday night with us. That was Phil Collins live with Against All Odds. In a moment, Dua Lipa. But first, Steve Miliband with Fly Like an Eagle.

Cooper just thrilled us with Training Season. One more heartbreaking masterpiece before our full news and weather update. Prepare for that incredible vocal. Harry Nilsson, Without You.

0: This is the Next Radio News. I'm James Martin. Counter-terrorism police in Britain say five men have been arrested after three suspicious vehicles were seen heading towards the RAF Fairford Air Base in the early hours of Sunday. Investigations into the incident are continuing. In Serbia, President Aleksandar Vučić has resigned from office to run for Prime Minister in an early parliamentary election next month. He is barred by the constitution from seeking a third presidential term and says he will lead his party into the October vote after nearly 2 years of street protests against his rule. On the United States East Coast, a powerful storm has left at least one person dead and around 110,000 households without power, from North Carolina to New England. Strong winds and flooding brought down trees and power lines across the region over the weekend. And here in the Balearics, a 16-year-old boy has died following a serious bicycle accident overnight in Evisa. Police say he crashed into a wall in the early hours of Sunday on Kuala Longa Street. The causes of the accident are still being investigated. That's the latest on Next Radio. And the weather here on Ibiza. It's 23 degrees right now with some cloud about. Staying dry with a high of 28 and a low of 22 overnight. The sun rises at 47 past 7. Tomorrow, more of the same, a high of 29. That's the weather on Next Radio.
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1: Sade completely captivated us with the smooth, rhythmic pulse of Hang On To Your Love from her brilliant debut album. Now a brand new hour of Next Radio Nights begins under this beautiful, swirling melody. It's so wonderful to have you sharing this Sunday night with us as we dive back into the music. Let this next tune sweep you away on a wave of pure nostalgia for a weekend that went by far too quickly. Here's the brilliant James Blunt with 1973.

Ed Sheeran and Beyoncé joined forces for that stunning perfect duet. Overcast skies and 23 degrees in Ibiza on this Sunday night. Next Radio heads toward the half hour with the Supremes in a little while. But first, Eric Clapton with Hello.

0: It is 11 minutes past four on Next Radio, and I have Sanna from Amsterdam on the line, who finally got through.
1: Hoi. Yes, can you play You Can't Hurry Love by The Supremes?
0: Oh, absolute classic. Much more upbeat than Eric Clapton. Are you dancing?
1: No. I am actually still in my bed.
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0: Fair play. Here is You Can't Hurry Love by The Supremes.

Did that heavy beat just shake your room? Little Stephen and the Disciples of Soul with Forever. Sunday night on Next Radio is building some serious momentum now. This next rock anthem is a fierce declaration of independence. Here's Arnork with Nobody's Wife.

0: This is the Next Radio News. I'm James Martin. Counter-terrorism police in Britain say five men have been arrested after three suspicious vehicles were seen heading towards the RAF Fairford airbase in the early hours of Sunday. Investigations into the incident are continuing. In Serbia, President Aleksandar Vučić has resigned from office to run for Prime Minister in an early parliamentary election next month. He is barred by the Constitution from seeking a third presidential term and says he will lead his party into the October vote after nearly 2 years of street protests against his rule. On the United States East Coast, a powerful storm has left at least one person dead and around 110,000 households without power, from North Carolina to New England. Strong winds and flooding brought down trees and power lines across the region over the weekend. And here in the Balearics, a 16-year-old boy has died following a serious bicycle accident overnight in Evisa. Police say he crashed into a wall in the early hours of Sunday on Culler Longa Street. The causes of the accident are still being investigated. That's the latest on Next Radio. And the weather here on Ibiza. It's 23 degrees right now with some cloud about. Staying dry with a high of 28 and a low of 22 overnight. The sun rises at 47 past 7. Tomorrow, more of the same, a high of 29. That's the weather on Next Radio.
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1: Counting Crows got us dancing with Mr. Jones. 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Let Tom Robinson tease your ears with atmospherics. 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

Talk Talk brought the synth drama With Such a Shame, a track inspired by the novel The Dice Man. Next, we shift gears to a classic 70s vocal harmony tune that absolutely radiates sweet soul music. Here are the times with Miss Grace.

dancing by Carpenters and the Royal Philharmonic Orchestra is absolutely breathtaking. I can't believe how they blended those sounds. Sunday night on Next Radio is heating up with overcast skies and 23 degrees in Ibiza. The rest of this hour brings a gorgeous 90s acoustic anthem and some heavy 70s soul. First, a haunting story about a local hero who lost everything. Bruce Springsteen with Nothing.

Did you know Gladys Knight and the Pips recorded Midnight Train to Georgia in just one single take? That raw, urgent emotion spills straight into this dry desert heat. Feel the hot wind rising on Next Radio. America and George Martin, a horse with no name,

partly cloudy night with 24 degrees in Santa Eulalia. This is Next Radio on a quiet Sunday night. Rod Stewart just finished singing his heart out on Reason to Believe. Our full news and weather update follows shortly, right before we say goodbye and hand over to Bob Russell. But first, we have some acoustic guitar strings that need absolutely no introduction. They are about to carry a quiet plea for something much deeper than mere spoken promises. Here are Extreme with More Than Words.

0: is the next radio news. I'm Caroline Ross. In France, the far-right National Rally has scored a major win in Senate elections, quadrupling its seats to a record 14 in the upper chamber. Party leader Marine Le Pen called it a historic victory just months before the presidential election. In Switzerland, voters have firmly rejected a proposal to enshrine a stricter definition of neutrality in a constitution. About 70% voted against the plan, which had been pushed by the far right and would have limited cooperation with NATO and sanctions on Russia. And the United States ambassador to China says President Trump offered to sell American weapons to Chinese leader Xi Jinping during their recent meeting. The White House later said there are no current plans for such a sale. Now to local news. Authorities on Avisa have confirmed that a 48-year-old man of Paraguayan nationality has died after suffering burns to 90% of his body in a fire at an informal settlement in the Camí de Jondales in Sant Josep de Sa Talaia. He had been in critical condition since the blaze broke out on Sunday morning. That's the latest on Next Radio. And the weather here on Ibiza. It's 23 degrees right now with overcast skies. Staying dry with a high of 28 and a low of 22 overnight. The sun sets at 41 past 7. Tomorrow, more of the same, a high of 29. That's the weather on Next Radio.
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1: Good morning. What an absolute powerhouse of a track from Kings of Leon with Use Somebody. Monday morning is officially underway, and the time is now 6:04 on Next Radio. We're diving straight into three beautiful hours of The Breakfast Show with a massive shift in tempo. This next group originally called themselves the Salty Peppers before finding their true cosmic groove. Feel this incredible brass section lift you up. Here's Earth, Wind, and Fire

Did those acoustic guitars just sweep you away? Chicago with Beginnings. Monday morning on Next Radio is moving fast. And we head straight to a singer who is begging for another taste of love. Here's the brilliant Colin Blunstone with I Want Some More.

with Everybody Hurts, 23 past 6 on Next Radio, and it's 27 degrees with clear skies in Ibiza. Now, a broken promise leaves a ring behind. Listen to the tambourine on this track, shaking with pure regret. Free

The sheer vocal grit Duffy found on Mercy, absolute magic. It's 20-7 on Next Radio, and the Monday morning energy is shifting beautifully. Let the dark clouds part for this next gorgeous piece of Dutch pop history. Here are Bolland and Bolland with Wait for the Sun.

Orchestral maneuvers in the dark with Enola Gay. It's 13 to 7. The news and weather follow this next record. We have been apart too long, but here's Sandy Coast with True Love, That's a Wonder.

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1: 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Another monster jam. 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

0: is the next radio news. I'm Caroline Ross. In France, the far-right National Rally has scored a major win in Senate elections, quadrupling its seats to a record 14 in the upper chamber. Party leader Marine Le Pen called it a historic victory, just months before the presidential election. In Switzerland, voters have firmly rejected a proposal to enshrine a stricter definition of neutrality in a constitution. About 70% voted against the plan, which had been pushed by the far right and would have limited cooperation with NATO and sanctions on Russia. And the United States ambassador to China says President Trump offered to sell American weapons to Chinese leader Xi Jinping during their recent meeting. The White House later said there are no current plans for such a sale. Now to local news. Authorities on Avisa have confirmed that a 48-year-old man of Paraguayan nationality has died after suffering burns to 90% of his body in a fire at an informal settlement in the Camí de Jondales in Sant Josep de Sa Talaia. He had been in critical condition since the blaze broke out on Sunday morning. That's the latest on Next Radio. And the weather here on Ibiza. It's 23 degrees right now with overcast skies. Staying dry, with a high of 28 and a low of 22 overnight. The sun sets at 41 past 7. Tomorrow, more of the same, a high of 29. That's the weather on Next Radio.
1: 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This is what Next sounds like.

thing. Pure genius. This next ballad has a soft, quiet opening that leads us down a lonely path of memories. Here's the gentle sound of the Beatles with The Long and Winding Road.

Simon and Garfunkel just blew my mind with America live at Central Park, New York, New York, September 19, 1981. Over 500,000 people in that crowd, and you can hear a pin drop. It's 24 past 7 on Next to Radio. The sky is perfectly clear in Ibiza with a gorgeous 27 degrees. Now we're heading towards the half hour with a shift into some pure velvet smooth 70s soul. This next masterpiece is all about the deep bonds that hold us together. William Devon with Blood is Thicker Than Water.

0: just tuning in on this Monday morning. Welcome. Now we have Elena on the line from lovely Bologna. What are we playing for you?
1: Allora, ciao. Can I hear Tequila Sunrise by Eagles, please?
0: Oh, absolute class. Are you having a little Italian sunrise over there?
1: No, actually, it is raining very hard today.
0: Are you planning to sing along miserably in the kitchen then?
1: Yes, and my poor cat is already running away.
0: Let us save the cat. Here is Tequila Sunrise by Eagles. It's

25-8 on Next Radio, and we're pairing that West Coast 70s gold with another massive chart topper from the very same year. This next piano anthem will literally shake your floorboards. Carole King.

The Supremes just teased us with Where Did Our Love Go? A quick look outside shows 24 degrees and cloudy skies in Escanar. 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

Jerry Rafferty just blew us away with Baker Street. Now, we have 7 to 8 on Next Radio, and our full news and weather update follows this next record. Watch the horizon for a smuggling run. Al Stewart with On the Border.

0: is the next radio news. I'm Caroline Ross. In France, the far-right National Rally has scored a major win in Senate elections, quadrupling its seats to a record 14 in the upper chamber. Party leader Marine Le Pen called it a historic victory just months before the presidential election. In Switzerland, voters have firmly rejected a proposal to enshrine a stricter definition of neutrality in a constitution. About 70% voted against the plan, which had been pushed by the far right and would have limited cooperation with NATO and sanctions on Russia. And the United States ambassador to China says President Trump offered to sell American weapons to Chinese leader Xi Jinping during their recent meeting. The White House later said there are no current plans for such a sale. Now to local news. Authorities on Avisa have confirmed that a 48-year-old man of Paraguayan nationality has died after suffering burns to 90% of his body in a fire at an informal settlement in the Camí de Jondales in San Josep de Satalaya. He had been in critical condition since the blaze broke out on Sunday morning. That's the latest on Next Radio. And the weather here on Ibiza. It's 23 degrees right now with overcast skies. Staying dry, with a high of 28 and a low of 22 overnight. The sun sets at 41 past 7. Tomorrow, more of the same, a high of 29. That's the weather on Next Radio.
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1: George Harrison just took us to heaven with My Sweet Lord. Monday morning is moving fast at 8:06 on Next Radio. Grab the wheel, because this next bass line is pure heat. 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
1: Did your heart just skip a beat during that guitar solo? Bon Jovi, Bed of Roses, on Next Radio. It's 16 past 8 on Monday morning, and we're chasing the early light with a track that was actually built around a famous Hall & Oates sample, Simply Red, Sunrise.

England Dan and John Ford Coley just wrapped up Love is the Answer on Next Radio. It's 24 past 8 on Monday morning. Outside we have clear skies and 27 degrees in Ibiza. The rest of this hour brings you a brilliant slice of Detroit soul and some massive 90s pop. But first we have a legendary 60s love anthem, Mary Wells with My Guy.

Bruce Springsteen took us on a dusty desert road trip with Reno. It's 29 to 9 on Next Radio. Now, we're trading that American highway for a journey across the water. Both of these tunes are named after cities you might want to escape to, or maybe escape from. This next band actually had their biggest hit with a song about a different city altogether, but they keep things beautifully cynical here. Let the journey begin with the beautiful South and Rotterdam.

Marvin Gaye, Gotta Give It Up, Panda One. It's 18 to 9 on Monday morning, and those gray clouds are hanging low over Santa Gertrudis. Let's soften the mood on Next Radio with a live duet that celebrates absolute perfection. Luciano Pavarotti and

0: grote zorgen over toenemend geweld tegen vrouwen.
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0: Palestijnen ontheemd op westelijke Jordaan-oever.
1: Ook in Nederland staan LHBTQIA+-rechten onder...
2: Het goede nieuws is dat je hier iets aan kunt doen. Doe deze week de deur open voor de collectanten van Amnesty International of doneer via amnesty.nl.
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4: This is the Next Radio News. I'm James Martin. Counter-terrorism police in Britain are investigating a possible Iran link to a suspected bomb plot near an RAF base used by the US military. 5 men have been arrested on terrorism charges after explosives were found on 3 vans parked close to RAF Fairford in Gloucestershire. Investigators say the materials found are consistent with improvised explosive devices. In Washington, the US ambassador to China says President Trump offered to sell arms to China during talks with Chinese leader Xi Jinping. The White House later said there were no current plans for such a sale. And in Northern Ireland, hundreds of protesters spent the day blocking the route of a loyalist march in Portadown after a court gave late clearance for the Orange Order to parade along the mainly nationalist Garvaghy Road for the first time since 1998. Protesters have since dispersed, with talks expected today. Closer to home, a 48-year-old man has died after suffering burns to 90% of his body in a fire at a shack in the Casa Lola settlement in San Josep de Satalaya. The Paraguayan national had been in critical condition since the blaze broke out on Sunday morning. That's the latest on Next Radio.
5: And the weather here on Ibiza. It's 23 degrees right now, with some cloud about. Staying dry, with a high of 28 and a low of 23 overnight. The sun sets at 41 past 7. Tomorrow, more of the same, a high of 29. That's the weather on Next Radio.
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1: Steve Miliband kept us moving with Rockin' Me. Good morning, I'm Kate Harris, starting 3 hours of music on Next Radio. Let's take a trip past the stars on this Monday morning. Here's Earth, Wind & Fire with Jupiter.

Did you know both of these massive hits actually won Grammy Awards for their incredible songwriting? Phil Collins with Another Day in Paradise, and this next duo. Next Radio presents Womack and Womack with Teardrops 7-single version.

talk took us back to the 80s with Life's What You Make It. Clouds are drifting over Ibiza with a warm 24 degrees. The rest of this hour on Next Radio brings you some smooth 70s soul and a massive 80s anthem, Al Green.

Jackson Brown kept us singing along to The Load, /Stay on Next Radio. Did you know that this next massive disco anthem was actually written while the band was working on a film score in France? Hear those strings soar. Bee Gees, Night Fever.

Did your first kiss happen in a dark cinema while a sweet soul harmony played in the background? The Drifters just brought back those cheeky, buttered popcorn memories. We're keeping that playful energy.

America shook our Monday morning awake with Sister Golden Hair. Next Radio has one more fast-paced rhythm for you before we get a complete update on the news and weather. This next track is a fiery guitar groover from a legendary Dutch rock group, Sandy Coast, with

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0: Ontheemd op westelijke Jordaan-oever.
1: Ook in Nederland staan LHBTQIA+-rechten onder...
2: Het goede nieuws is dat je hier iets aan kunt doen. Doe deze week de deur open voor de collectanten van Amnesty International of doneer via amnesty.nl.
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4: This is the Next Radio News. I'm James Martin. Counter-terrorism police in Britain are investigating a possible Iran link to a suspected bomb plot near an RAF base used by the US military. 5 men have been arrested on terrorism charges after explosives were found on 3 vans parked close to RAF Fairford in Gloucestershire. Investigators say the materials found are consistent with improvised explosive devices. In Washington, the US ambassador to China says President Trump offered to sell arms to China during talks with Chinese leader Xi Jinping. The White House later said there were no current plans for such a sale. And in Northern Ireland, hundreds of protesters spent the day blocking the route of a loyalist march in Portadown after a court gave late clearance for the Orange Order to parade along the mainly nationalist Garvaghy Road for the first time since 1998. Protesters have since dispersed, with talks expected today. Closer to home, a 48-year-old man has died after suffering burns to 90% of his body in a fire at a shack in the Casa Lola settlement in San Josep de Satalaya. The Paraguayan national had been in critical condition since the blaze broke out on Sunday morning. That's the latest on Next Radio. And the weather here on Ibiza. It's 23 degrees right now, with some cloud about. Staying dry, with a high of 28 and a low of 23 overnight. The sun sets at 41 past 7. Tomorrow, more of the same, a high of 29. That's the weather on Next Radio.
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1: In Excess kicked off our Monday late morning with the fiery Suicide Blonde on Next Radio. A new hour of music begins with this beautiful duet about the fragile side of love. Stevie Nicks and Don Henley with Leather and Lace.

Joe Cocker, incredible. I actually just discovered that this next band recorded their entire album in a frantic 3-week burst of sleepless energy. Absolutely mind-blowing. That raw, sleepless adrenaline is about to burst through your speakers right now with a brilliant blend of California rock and soul. And you can feel that driving rhythm

Lana Del Rey just haunted Monday late morning with video games on Next Radio. Grey clouds cover Ibiza with 26 degrees. In a little while, Sister Sledge. But first, a heavy blues collaboration with U2 and B.B. King. When Love Comes to Town.

0: It is Monday morning on Next Radio and I have Julien from Lyon on the line. What can we do for you, Julien?
1: Bonjour. Eh bien, can you play Lost in Music by Sister Sledge?
0: Oh, Sister Sledge. Are you driving somewhere nice in France today?
1: Yes, I am driving to the supermarket, actually.
0: Do you do those embarrassing disco dance moves while steering, Julien?

Sister Sledge got us lost in music on Next Radio, and now we transition from classic Philadelphia disco to modern Dutch Americana. Both of these tracks are built on a deep, steady groove that simply refuses to rush. One was made by four sisters in a legendary studio, while this next band prefers the quiet space of a countryside barn. It's a very long road from those glittering dance floors to the dusty open highway. The Roebucks, Sable.

Eddie Vedder brought us the raw, searching truth of society. You're with Next Radio on this fast-moving Monday late morning, and we're so glad you're sharing these moments with us. In a little while, we will feel the steady rebel bounce of Bob Marley and the Wailers with Buffalo Soldier. But right now, we're diving straight into a storm of heavy guitar drama that hits you like a sudden flash of lightning. It's a question of passion and survival. Vandenberg, Burning Heart.

partly cloudy day in Escanar is bringing us 25 degrees. Keep that easy island feeling close on Next Radio before the news and weather follow right after this record. Let yourself drift away with a rather cheeky invitation from Bob Dylan and Lay Lady Lay.

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1: Het hoogste aantal executies in Iran in 8 jaar tijd.
0: Ontheemd op westelijke Jordaan-oever.
1: Ook in Nederland staan LHBTQIA+-rechten onder...
2: Het goede nieuws is dat je hier iets aan kunt doen. Doe deze week de deur open voor de collectanten van Amnesty International of doneer via amnesty.nl.
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4: This is the Next Radio News. I'm James Martin. Counter-terrorism police in Britain are investigating a possible Iran link to a suspected bomb plot near an RAF base used by the US military. 5 men have been arrested on terrorism charges after explosives were found on 3 vans parked close to RAF Fairford in Gloucestershire. Investigators say the materials found are consistent with improvised explosive devices. In Washington, the US ambassador to China says President Trump offered to sell arms to China during talks with Chinese leader Xi Jinping. The White House later said there were no current plans for such a sale. And in Northern Ireland, hundreds of protesters spent the day blocking the route of a loyalist march in Portadown after a court gave late clearance for the Orange Order to parade along the mainly nationalist Garvaghy Road for the first time since 1998. Protesters have since dispersed, with talks expected today. Closer to home, a 48-year-old man has died after suffering burns to 90% of his body in a fire at a shack in the Casa Lola settlement in San Josep de Satalaya. The Paraguayan national had been in critical condition since the blaze broke out on Sunday morning. That's the latest on Next Radio.
5: This is the Next Radio News. I'm James Martin. Counter-terrorism police in Britain are investigating a possible Iran link to a suspected bomb plot near an RAF base used by the US military. 5 men have been arrested on terrorism charges after explosives were found on 3 vans parked close to RAF Fairford in Gloucestershire. Investigators say the materials found are consistent with improvised explosive devices. In Washington, the US ambassador to China says President Trump offered to sell arms to China during talks with Chinese leader Xi Jinping. The White House later said there were no current plans for such a sale. And in Northern Ireland, hundreds of protesters spent the day blocking the route of a loyalist march in Portadown after a court gave late clearance for the Orange Order to parade along the mainly nationalist Garvaghy Road for the first time since 1998. Protesters have since dispersed, with talks expected today. Closer to home, a 48-year-old man has died after suffering burns to 90% of his body in a fire at a shack in the Casa Lola settlement in San Josep de Satalaya. The Paraguayan national had been in critical condition since the blaze broke out on Sunday morning. That's the latest on Next Radio.
6: And the weather here on Ibiza. It's 23 degrees right now, with some cloud about. Staying dry, with a high of 28 and a low of 23 overnight. The sun sets at 41 past 7. Tomorrow, more of the same, a high of 29. That's the weather on Next Radio.
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1: David Bowie took us on a wild cosmic trip with Ziggy Stardust, a legendary track recorded in London. A brand new hour of the Kate Harris Morning Show is officially underway here on Next Radio, and we're diving straight into this beautiful, soaring guitar sound. This next masterpiece actually got its title from a telephone directory, of all places. 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Coldplay, Yellow.

Did anyone else find themselves nodding along to that brutal honesty? Linda Ronstadt with You're No Good. That was a massive chart topper from the mid-70s. Now, we shift on Next Radio to a man who spent years playing guitar for blues legends before he finally took a turn in the spotlight himself. This next track features a singer who realized his wild bachelor days were officially over. Elvin Bishop.

Unbelievable. Absolutely mind-blowing how Karen Carpenter could deliver a vocal so effortlessly perfect on I Won't Last a Day Without You. Monday Late Morning on Next Radio is rolling along under overcast skies with a warm 26 degrees in Ibiza. We're heading into a brilliant run of music to carry us toward the midday hour. Next, we dive into a massive power ballad that captures the exact second your heart stops when you lock eyes with someone. Bad English, Time Stood Still.

Sylvester just shook our Monday late morning with the wild disco energy of You Make Me Feel Mighty Real. And now we transition from that intense dance floor sweat straight into a quiet moment of deep reflection. Both of these records are masterclasses in finding your own space on the airwaves. We're diving right into some gentle acoustic rock to help you escape the noise of the day. Eagles, learn.

Morgan Luna just brought us Ashes in the Key of Blue. A quick look outside. 26 degrees in San Antonio with a partly cloudy day on Next Radio. Golden Earring, Hold Me Now.

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1: Ook in Nederland staan LHBTQIA+-rechten onder...
2: 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Doe deze week de deur open voor de collectanten van Amnesty International of doneer via amnesty.nl.
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4: This is the Next Radio News. I'm James Martin. Counter-terrorism police in Britain are investigating a possible Iran link to a suspected bomb plot near an RAF base used by the US military. 5 men have been arrested on terrorism charges after explosives were found on 3 vans parked close to RAF Fairford in Gloucestershire. Investigators say the materials found are consistent with improvised explosive devices. In Washington, the US ambassador to China says President Trump offered to sell arms to China during talks with Chinese leader Xi Jinping. The White House later said there were no current plans for such a sale. And in Northern Ireland, hundreds of protesters spent the day blocking the route of a loyalist march in Portadown after a court gave late clearance for the Orange Order to parade along the mainly nationalist Garvaghy Road for the first time since 1998. Protesters have since dispersed, with talks expected today. Closer to home, a 48-year-old man has died after suffering burns to 90% of his body in a fire at a shack in the Casa Lola settlement in San Josep de Satalaya. The Paraguayan national had been in critical condition since the blaze broke out on Sunday morning. That's the latest on Next Radio. And the weather here on Ibiza. It's 23 degrees right now, with some cloud about. Staying dry, with a high of 28 and a low of 23 overnight. The sun sets at 41 past 7. Tomorrow, more of the same, a high of 29. That's the weather on Next Radio.
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0: Samantha Lawrence.
1: Daryl Hall and John Oates proved they simply could not go for that. Good afternoon. Welcome to Lunch with Samantha Lawrence on Next Radio. We're starting 3 hours of music with a quiet confession from Fleetwood Mac, Landslide.

Right. Todd Rundgren absolutely blew my mind with "Hello, It's Me," because he played almost every single instrument on that record himself. It's completely baffling how one person can create that much magic alone in a studio. On Next Radio, we're shifting from that solitary genius to a massive group effort that will instantly make you recall those warm late autumn nights. Earth, Wind, and Fire.

Sage just melted the airwaves with those sultry rhythms of the sweetest taboo. Overcast skies and 27 degrees in Ibiza right now, but the heat is definitely rising on Next Radio. We're pushing hard toward the half hour with a massive shift in gear. This is raw, urgent, and heavy with a heavy burden. A legendary New Jersey rocker steps up next to face a gritty dawn. Bruce Springsteen, Stones.

Melvin and the Blue Notes with Teddy Pendergrass brought the heat on Bad Luck. Both that Philadelphia classic and our next song are built on incredibly raw, deeply honest vocal performances that don't hide behind studio tricks. We're moving from 78 RPM soul inspiration to modern acoustic grit on Next Radio. Your mother would definitely approve of this groove. Here's Frazee Ford with September

Phil Collins just had us bouncing along with You Can't Hurry Love. It's a wonderfully bright, partly cloudy Monday noon out here in San Antonio, perfect for mischief. Next Radio has the ultimate cheeky follow-up from Skunk Anansie with Hedonism.

America just worked their wonders with You Can Do Magic on Next Radio. We have one more tune before our full news and weather update arrives. Let this gorgeous melody sweep you away. Patty Austin and James Ingram with Baby Come to Me.

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0: Palestijnen ontheemd op westelijke Jordaan-oever.
1: Ook in Nederland staan LHBTQIA+ rechten onder...
2: Het goede nieuws is dat je hier iets aan kunt doen. Doe deze week de deur open voor de collectanten van Amnesty International of doneer via amnesty.nl.
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4: This is the Next Radio News. I'm James Martin. Counter-terrorism police in Britain are investigating a possible Iran link to a suspected bomb plot near an RAF base used by the US military. 5 men have been arrested on terrorism charges after explosives were found on 3 vans parked close to RAF Fairford in Gloucestershire. Investigators say the materials found are consistent with improvised explosive devices. In Washington, the US ambassador to China says President Trump offered to sell arms to China during talks with Chinese leader Xi Jinping. The White House later said there were no current plans for such a sale. And in Northern Ireland, hundreds of protesters spent the day blocking the route of a loyalist march in Portadown after a court gave late clearance for the Orange Order to parade along the mainly nationalist Garvaghy Road for the first time since 1998. Protesters have since dispersed, with talks expected today. Closer to home, a 48-year-old man has died after suffering burns to 90% of his body in a fire at a shack in the Casa Lola settlement in San Josep de Satalaya. The Paraguayan national had been in critical condition since the blaze broke out on Sunday morning. That's the latest on Next Radio.
5: And the weather here on Ibiza. It's 23 degrees right now, with some cloud about. Staying dry, with a high of 28 and a low of 23 overnight. The sun sets at 41 past 7. Tomorrow, more of the same, a high of 29. That's the weather on Next Radio.
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1: Tom Petty stood his ground on I Won't Back Down. New hour on Next Radio. Let's get cozy with England, Dan, and John Ford Coley.

Morrison just swept us away with the rhythmic magic of Moondance. Now we shift from that Celtic soul energy straight into another masterpiece of acoustic storytelling. Both of these classic tracks were recorded in London studios during the golden era of 70s songwriting. Next Radio is keeping this high energy groove moving forward with Steeler's Wheel and Star.

Floyd brought a massive wave of emotion with On the Turning Away. What a performance. Overcast skies and 27 degrees in Ibiza right now. But we're heating things up on Next Radio as we approach the half hour. In a little while, we have Mick Jagger. But first, a soaring track from a legendary Canadian band that will absolutely grab you by the heart. The Guess Who? These Eyes.

0: That was the Guess Who. Now, from lovely Amsterdam, we have Femke on the line. What can we do for you?
1: Hoi, I am in a rush, but please play Strange Game by Mick Jagger.
0: Oh, Mick Jagger. What is making you run so fast today, Femke?
2: I must catch my train to Utrecht very soon.
0: Are you going to run through the station singing this out loud?
1: Maybe, if the train is delayed again.
0: Here is Strange Game by Mick Jagger. Run for that train.

Mick Jagger was definitely playing a strange game with those dark vocals. George Harrison actually wrote this next cheerful tune in Eric Clapton's garden using a borrowed acoustic guitar on a rare sunny spring morning. Here's the ultimate feel-good track on Next Radio, The Beatles with Here Comes the Sun.

No doubt just finished with Don't Speak on Next Radio. A quick look outside. 27 degrees in Santa Eulalia with a partly cloudy day. Time for some serious persistence. Marvin Gaye. Let's get it.

right. I can't believe ABC recorded Poison Arrow in just one single take. That brass section is absolutely perfect. Monday noon on Next Radio, we have one more track before our full news and weather update. It's a brilliant piece of Dutch pop history. Sandy Coast with Just

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1: Het hoogste aantal executies in Iran in 8 jaar tijd.
0: Palestijnen ontheemd op westelijke Jordaan-oever.
1: Ook in Nederland staan LHBTQIA+-rechten onder...
2: Het goede nieuws is dat je hier iets aan kunt doen. Doe deze week de deur open voor de collectanten van Amnesty International of doneer via amnesty.nl.
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4: This is the Next Radio News. I'm James Martin. Counter-terrorism police in Britain are investigating a possible Iran link to a suspected bomb plot near an RAF base used by the US military. 5 men have been arrested on terrorism charges after explosives were found on 3 vans parked close to RAF Fairford in Gloucestershire. Investigators say the materials found are consistent with improvised explosive devices. In Washington, the US ambassador to China says President Trump offered to sell arms to China during talks with Chinese leader Xi Jinping. The White House later said there were no current plans for such a sale. And in Northern Ireland, hundreds of protesters spent the day blocking the route of a loyalist march in Portadown after a court gave late clearance for the Orange Order to parade along the mainly nationalist Garvaghy Road for the first time since 1998. Protesters have since dispersed, with talks expected today. Closer to home, a 48-year-old man has died after suffering burns to 90% of his body in a fire at a shack in the Casa Lola settlement in San Josep de Satalaya. The Paraguayan national had been in critical condition since the blaze broke out on Sunday morning. That's the latest on Next Radio.
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2: Andre Hases brought the drama with Gaif Mizja Angst. Welcome to a new hour on Next Radio. Let's head to France with Michel Fugain and Les Big Bazaar singing Une Belle Histoire.
3: C'est un

Soundgarden just tore through Black Hole Sun, overcast skies, and 28 degrees in Ibiza right now. The rest of this hour on Next Radio brings some heavy 90s grit, a soul-stirring blues masterpiece, and pure acoustic magic. Beth Hart and Jeff Beck.

Three Dog Night made loneliness a chart hit with One, a song written by Harry Nilsson. Depeche Mode recorded their next masterpiece in a studio where they spent most of their time playing table tennis. Enjoy the silence.

right. Sheryl Crow just had us singing along with Come On, Come On. Looking out at Ibiza town, those clouds are playing hide-and-seek with the sun on this breezy Monday afternoon. Next Radio has the perfect soundtrack for a playful mood. Al Green with Sha La La.

Unbelievable. Talk Talk actually used real zoo animals for those screeching noises on It's My Life. I only just found that out. Rob Hudson takes over at 3. Until then, you have me on Next Radio. And we have a quick news and weather update coming right up for you before the top of the hour. Everyone is looking for that next big thing, and this band delivers. The Red Clay Strays with Wanna Be Loved.

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1: Het hoogste aantal executies in Iran in 8 jaar tijd.
0: Palestijnen ontheemd op westelijke Jordaan-oever.
1: Ook in Nederland staan LHBTQIA+-rechten onder...
2: Het goede nieuws is dat je hier iets aan kunt doen. Doe deze week de deur open voor de collectanten van Amnesty International of doneer via amnesty.nl.
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4: This is the Next Radio News. I'm James Martin. Counter-terrorism police in Britain say the 5 men arrested near RAF Fairford on suspicion of terror offences are all British nationals from London in their 20s. The base, used by American forces in operations against Iran, remains under investigation, with officers saying they've secured more time to question the men and that new lines of inquiry have opened up. In France, 3 people have died attempting to cross the Channel to the UK, including a 10-year-old child. French officials say the deaths, along with dozens of injuries among the 105 people on board, were likely caused by crushing on the dinghy. Also in France, the far-right National Rally has claimed what it calls a historic result in partial Senate elections, winning enough seats to form a group in the chamber for the first time, a boost for Marine Le Pen ahead of next year's presidential race. Now to Ibiza, where the Sarkolomina School has been in mourning for Daniel, a 16-year-old pupil who died on Sunday after failing to recover from serious injuries suffered in a bicycle accident in the early hours of the morning. Students and staff gathered with flowers to say goodbye. That's the latest on Next Radio.
5: And the weather here on Ibiza. It's 28 degrees right now with overcast skies, staying dry with a high of 28 and a low of 23 overnight. The sun sets at 41 past 7. Tomorrow, more of the same, a high of 28. That's the weather on Next Radio.
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0: Rob Hudson.
1: Dire Straits failed to chart initially with Sultans of Swing. Good afternoon. I'm Rob Hudson, starting 3 hours of music on Next Radio. Let's dive into some smooth 70s longing with Ambrosia and Alan Parsons. Holding on to yesterday.

Eagles just took us back to the hypnotic groove of Witchy Woman. A quick look outside. It's 27 degrees in Ibiza town right now under cloudy skies. Next Radio has the perfect soundtrack to cut through those clouds with some heavy 70s funk. This next masterpiece was the title track for a groundbreaking blaxploitation film soundtrack. It's a gritty story about the streets of Chicago delivered with those famous falsetto vocals and a heavy dose of wah-wah guitar. Curtis Mayfield wrote the whole score to highlight the harsh reality of the hustle. Curtis Mayfield, Superfly.

Limp Bizkit brought the heavy drama with Behind Blue Eyes on Next Radio. Monday afternoon is overcast and 28 degrees in Ibiza, but we're heading into the half hour with the gorgeous sweep of an acoustic guitar, Glen Campbell.

Your request is welcome as well. You can do that at Next Radio NL. Through the app, we got a message from Josh Griffin in London. He is thinking back to his old friend Robert Jensen with this next song. It's 25 past 3 on this Monday afternoon, and we're diving straight into this masterpiece. Here's Don Henley with New York Minute.

Patti Smith poured pure passion into Frederick. Did you know Steely Dan borrowed that famous opening bass line directly from a jazz record? Listen for that distinctive groove right at the start. Steely Dan with Ricky, Don't Lose That Number.

B&K just pushed our heart rates right up with her powerhouse anthem, What About Us? That urgent energy is exactly what we need on Next Radio as we transition into something with a raw, earthy spirit. This next tune is a masterpiece of psychedelic soul that celebrates the vibrant spectrum of life. Feel the rhythm rise as we slide into the brilliant sounds of Black Pumas with Colors. I woke up.

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1: Het hoogste aantal executies in Iran in 8 jaar tijd.
0: Ontheemd op westelijke Jordaan-oever.
1: Staan LHBTQIA+ rechten onder.
2: Het goede nieuws is dat je hier iets aan kunt doen. Doe deze week de deur open voor de collectanten van Amnesty International of doneer via amnesty.nl.
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4: This is the Next Radio News. I'm James Martin. Counter-terrorism police in Britain say the 5 men arrested near RAF Fairford on suspicion of terror offences are all British nationals from London in their 20s. The base, used by American forces in operations against Iran, remains under investigation, with officers saying they've secured more time to question the men and that new lines of inquiry have opened up. In France, 3 people have died attempting to cross the Channel to the UK, including a 10-year-old child. French officials say the deaths, along with dozens of injuries among the 105 people on board, were likely caused by crushing on the dinghy. Also in France, the far-right National Rally has claimed what it calls a historic result in partial Senate elections, winning enough seats to form a group in the chamber for the first time, a boost for Marine Le Pen ahead of next year's presidential race. Now to Ibiza, where the Sarcolomina School has been in mourning for Daniel, a 16-year-old pupil who died on Sunday after failing to recover from serious injuries suffered in a bicycle accident in the early hours of the morning. Students and staff gathered with flowers to say goodbye. That's the latest on Next Radio.
5: And the weather here on Ibiza, it's 28 degrees right now with overcast skies, staying dry with a high of 28 and a low of 23 overnight. The sun sets at 41 past 7. Tomorrow, more of the same, a high of 28. That's the weather on Next Radio.
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0: Rob Hudson.
1: Talking Heads completely blew my mind with Once in a Lifetime. Did you know they used a real minister's sermons to create those wild lyrics? Astonishing. Welcome to a brand new hour of the Rob Hudson Drive on Next Radio. We're hitting the highway now with a legendary road anthem about the grind of touring. Jackson Browne, Running on Empty.

Illenium and Teddy Swims delivered pure passion with All That Really Matters. Monday afternoon is flying by on Next Radio, and we need a heavy dose of funk to keep the momentum going. This was a massive 80s comeback anthem that dominated the dance floors worldwide. Let those horns lift you up right now. Earth, wind and fire.

I was up, I was down, I felt almost everything. I was lost, been around, still know hardly anything. Got my feet on the ground,

Kane went all out on No Surrender, overcast skies and 28 degrees in Ibiza right now. The rest of this hour on Next Radio brings a slice of classic 70s California pop, some 80s synthesizer drama and a soul singer from London. We begin with a powerhouse vocalist who is definitely not interested in being fooled again. Davina Michelle with Liar.

0: That was a proper bit of high-energy pop on Next Radio. But let's soothe the soul now with Chiara from Bologna. What's on your mind?
1: Allora, ciao. I really want to hear Square One by Tom Petty.
0: Tom Petty! Do you own all of his final records then?
1: No, actually, just this one song on my phone.
0: Do you secretly cry in the kitchen when this plays, Chiara?
1: Maybe, but only when the pasta burns!
0: No burnt pasta today. Here is Tom Petty with Square One.

Teddy took us back to the basics with Square One on Next Radio. The lead singer of this Next duo actually co-wrote a massive hit for another band before forming this group in the late 70s. Let those soaring keys lift you up with the Corgis, and everybody's got to learn sometime. Change.

Paul Young had us begging him to stay with that synth groove. We're keeping the energy light and bouncy on Next Radio because this Monday afternoon demands some serious rhythm. Shake off the dust and get those hips moving to a legendary dance floor shaker. Let those brass horns slide you right into the groove.

Great Four Seasons brought the fire with Silver Star on Next Radio. Full news and weather updates follow this next piece. It's a stunning track about the quiet beauty of ordinary happiness. Florence and the Machine with No Choir.

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1: Ook in Nederland staan LHBTQIA+ rechten onder...
2: Het goede nieuws is dat je hier iets aan kunt doen. Doe deze week de deur open voor de collectanten van Amnesty International of doneer via amnesty.nl.
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4: This is the Next Radio News. I'm James Martin. Counter-terrorism police in Britain say the 5 men arrested near RAF Fairford on suspicion of terror offences are all British nationals from London in their 20s. The base, used by American forces in operations against Iran, remains under investigation, with officers saying they've secured more time to question the men and that new lines of inquiry have opened up. In France, 3 people have died attempting to cross the Channel to the UK, including a 10-year-old child. French officials say the deaths, along with dozens of injuries among the 105 people on board, were likely caused by crushing on the dinghy. Also in France, the far-right National Rally has claimed what it calls a historic result in partial Senate elections, winning enough seats to form a group in the chamber for the first time, a boost for Marine Le Pen ahead of next year's presidential race. Now to Ibiza, where the Sarcolomina School has been in mourning for Daniel, a 16-year-old pupil who died on Sunday.

0: Monday after failing to recover from serious injuries suffered in a bicycle accident in the early hours of the morning. Students and staff gathered with flowers to say goodbye. That's the latest on Next Radio. And the weather here on Ibiza, it's 28 degrees right now with overcast skies, staying dry with a high of 28 and a low of 23 overnight. The sun sets at 41 past 7. Tomorrow, more of the same, a high of 28. That's the weather on Next Radio.
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1: The Buoys surrender to the charts with Give Up Your Guns. Welcome to a fresh hour on Next Radio. We're heading to the water now with the haunting story of young love and broken dreams. Bruce Springsteen, the

I'm absolutely stunned by the sheer beauty of Texas Sun by Kruang Bean. How do they get that guitar to sound so incredibly warm? It's a masterpiece. Now get ready for a legendary outfit from Texas, who actually had their dance moves choreographed by the band members themselves. Here are Archie Bell and the Drells with the Soul City Walk.

David Bowie just took us to the edge with This Is Not America on Next Radio. In a little while we have you too. But first, let those haunting dreams carry you away with Moby and Porcelain.

You too got everyone singing along to Beautiful Day, but now we shift from Dublin Stadium Rock to 80s synth pop with two bands who both ruled the British charts and loved a dramatic keyboard line. Talk Talk is next.

right, Gillian Welch just painted a picture with Look at Miss Ohio on Next Radio. And we have one more treat for you before the news and weather. This next masterpiece was actually recorded in a completely empty sporting arena to get that beautiful echoey piano sound. Christine McVie is waiting to soothe your soul. Fleetwood Mac, Songbird.

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1: Ook in Nederland staan LHBTQIA+-rechten onder...
2: Het goede nieuws is dat je hier iets aan kunt doen. Doe deze week de deur open voor de collectanten van Amnesty International of doneer via amnesty.nl.
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4: This is the Next Radio News. I'm Caroline Ross. 5 British men arrested near the RAF Fairford Air Base in Gloucestershire have been released on bail. Police say the alleged offences under investigation could have been carried out, knowingly or unknowingly, on behalf of a foreign state. The base is used by United States forces in operations against Iran. In Ukraine, Russian drone strikes hit Kyiv's National Academy of Sciences, killing at least one person. Flames tore through the historic building as people climbed from first and second floor windows to escape, in what officials describe as a shift towards daytime attacks on the capital. In London, police say the stabbing of 2 Jewish men in Golders Green earlier this year is now being treated as a suspected hate crime rather than terrorism. A man in his 40s was arrested on suspicion of attempted murder shortly after the attack in April. And in Ibiza, pupils and staff at a school gathered with flowers to pay an emotional tribute to a 16-year-old student who died in the early hours of Sunday following a serious bicycle accident on Callalonga Street. That's the latest on Next Radio. This is the Next Radio News. I'm Caroline Ross. 5 British men arrested near the RAF Fairford Air Base in Gloucestershire have been released on bail. Police say the alleged offences under investigation could have been carried out, knowingly or unknowingly, on behalf of a foreign state. The base is used by United States forces in operations against Iran. In Ukraine, Russian drone strikes hit Kyiv's National Academy.

0: of Sciences, killing at least one person. Flames tore through the historic building as people climbed from first and second floor windows to escape, in what officials describe as a shift towards daytime attacks on the capital. In London, police say the stabbing of two Jewish men in Golders Green earlier this year is now being treated as a suspected hate crime rather than terrorism. A man in his 40s was arrested on suspicion of attempted murder shortly after the attack in April. And in Ibiza, pupils and staff at a school gathered with flowers to pay an emotional tribute to a 16-year-old student who died in the early hours of Sunday following a serious bicycle accident on Callalonga Street. That's the latest on Next Radio. And the weather here on Ibiza. It's 27 degrees right now with overcast skies. Staying dry with a high of 28 and a low of 23 overnight. Tomorrow, more of the same, a high of 28. That's the weather on Next Radio. Serving the
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1: Simple Minds ruled with Don't You Forget About Me. Welcome to the first hour of Next Radio Evenings, keeping you company for the next 3 hours. 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Toto with Rosanna.

Bryan Adams just took us back with Summer of 69. That was pure Canadian rock. Now we slide from Northern Grit to Southern Soul with two artists who both conquer the global charts by singing about survival. This next anthem is all about escaping a bad relationship to save your own future. Candy Staton, Young Hearts, Run.

Bon Jovi rocked us with This Ain't a Love Song, Clear Skies, and 27 Degrees in Ibiza. The rest of this hour on Next Radio brings 80s synth pop and a massive 90s dance groove. Fine Young Cannibals with Johnny Come Home.

Robbie Williams completely rocked our world with Let Me Entertain You on Next Radio. I'm absolutely stunned to learn that Rihanna actually recorded her vocals for this next masterpiece in a single take while battling a terrible case of the flu. You can literally feel that raw emotion and feverish intensity in every single note. Let this beautiful, quiet piano ballad wrap around your soul right now. Rihanna with

FIFA just ruled with training season on Next Radio Monday evening is flying. Full news and weather updates follow this next piece. We're heading back to the 70s for a classic California studio vibe. Sutherland Brothers and Quiver with I Don't Wanna Love You, But You Got Me Anyway.

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0: Ontheemd op westelijke Jordaan-oever.
1: Ook in Nederland staan LHBTQIA+-rechten onder...
2: Het goede nieuws is dat je hier iets aan kunt doen. Doe deze week de deur open voor de collectanten van Amnesty International of doneer via amnesty.nl.
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4: This is the Next Radio News. I'm Caroline Ross. 5 British men arrested near the RAF Fairford Air Base in Gloucestershire have been released on bail. Police say the alleged offences under investigation could have been carried out, knowingly or unknowingly, on behalf of a foreign state. The base is used by United States forces in operations against Iran. In Ukraine, Russian drone strikes hit Kyiv's National Academy of Sciences, killing at least one person. Flames tore through the historic building as people climbed from first and second floor windows to escape, in what officials describe as a shift towards daytime attacks on the capital. In London, police say the stabbing of 2 Jewish men in Golders Green earlier this year is now being treated as a suspected hate crime rather than terrorism. A man in his 40s was arrested on suspicion of attempted murder shortly after the attack in April. And in Ibiza, pupils and staff at a school gathered with flowers to pay an emotional tribute to a 16-year-old student who died in the early hours of Sunday following a serious bicycle accident on Callalonga Street. That's the latest on Next Radio. This is the Next Radio News. I'm Caroline Ross. 5 British men arrested near the RAF Fairford Air Base in Gloucestershire have been released on bail. Police say the alleged offences under investigation could have been carried out, knowingly or unknowingly, on behalf of a foreign state. The base is used by United States forces in operations against Iran. In Ukraine, Russian drone strikes hit Kyiv's National Academy of Sciences, killing at least one person. Flames tore through the historic building as people climbed from first and second floor windows to escape, in what officials describe as a shift towards daytime attacks on the capital. In London, police say the stabbing of 2 Jewish men in Golders Green earlier this year is now being treated as a suspected hate crime rather than terrorism. A man in his 40s was arrested on suspicion of attempted murder shortly after the attack in April. And in Ibiza, pupils and staff at a school gathered with flowers to pay an emotional tribute to a 16-year-old student who died in the early hours of Sunday following a serious bicycle accident on Callalonga Street. That's the latest on Next Radio. And the weather here on Ibiza. It's 27 degrees right now with overcast skies. Staying dry with a high of 28 and a low of 23 overnight. Tomorrow, more of the same, a high of 28. That's the weather on Next Radio.
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1: Bob Marley and the Wailers, three little birds at Reggae Groove, just brightened up this Monday evening. We're rolling into a brand new hour of Next Radio Evenings right now. Van Morrison is here to take us searching with Someone Like You.

Did anyone else feel that guitar right in their chest? Dire Straits with a live version of You and Your Friend. That was a serious mood on Next Radio. Now, some people spend their whole lives chasing a fantasy while reality just passes them by. This next singer actually recorded his vocals for this track in exchange for a custom carpet for his car. He did not even think the song would become a hit. Rod Stewart with In a Broken Dream.

Eagles drifted away with The Last Resort. I'm completely stunned that this next masterpiece was written in a cheap motel room in under 10 minutes. Clear skies and 27 degrees in Ibiza. Listen to that gentle acoustic guitar. Counting crows with Good Night, Elizabeth.

0: We play the absolute best music on Next Radio, and tonight, eh bien, we have Julien on the line from lovely Lyon. Bonjour, Julien. What are we playing?
1: Bonjour. Could you play Stop Dragging My Heart Around by Stevie Nicks, please?
0: Oh, that opening guitar riff is just brilliant. Where did you first hear Stevie Nicks, Julien?
1: At my very boring office job, actually.
0: Are you hiding under your desk right now so your boss doesn't catch you calling us?
1: Ooh-wee. I am whispering from the supply closet.
0: Go back to work, mate. Here is Stop Dragging My Heart Around by Stevie Nicks.

Stevie Nicks and Tom Petty with Stop Dragging My Heart Around on Next Radio, that 80s grit. Now we slide from American rock royalty to a massive European crossover anthem featuring two global powerhouses, Etchros Ramazzotti with Tina Turner and Cose della Vita.

Matas with a view to a kill. Quick look outside. 26 degrees and a partly cloudy day in Santa Eulalia on Nex Radio. This cheeky 60s bass line is going to put a massive smile on your face. George Baker's selection with Little Green Bag.

0: is used by United States forces in operations against Iran. In Ukraine, Russian drone strikes hit Kyiv's National Academy of Sciences, killing at least one person. Flames tore through the historic building as people climbed from first and second floor windows to escape, in what officials describe as a shift towards daytime attacks on the capital. In London, police say the stabbing of two Jewish men in Golders Green earlier this year is now being treated as a suspected hate crime rather than terrorism. A man in his 40s was arrested on suspicion of attempted murder shortly after the attack in April. And in Ibiza, pupils and staff at a school gathered with flowers to pay an emotional tribute to a 16-year-old student who died in the early hours of Sunday following a serious bicycle accident on Callalonga Street. That's the latest on Next Radio. And the weather here on Ibiza. It's 27 degrees right now with overcast skies. Staying dry with a high of 28 and a low of 23 overnight. Tomorrow, more of the same, a high of 28. That's the weather on Next Radio.
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Bruce Springsteen brought the optimism with Waiting on a Sunny Day. He actually wrote that track on a guitar with only 5 strings. Now we shift into a completely different lane. Here's Yusu Endure and Nene Cherry with 7 Seconds. Feat. Nene Cherry.

I have a song in mind. You can do that at neeksradio.nl. It's 18 past 8. And I'm absolutely stunned to learn that this next masterpiece was inspired by a real airline poster that the singer saw on a wall. And he wrote a whole surreal story about a plane crash and a rescue just from that through the app. We got a message from Rob Steckers, who sends his warmest greetings all the way from Almeida, especially for Lidovy and Elmer on this Monday evening. Requested especially 10cc and I'm Man.

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Clear skies and 27 degrees in Ibiza. The rest of this hour on Next Radio brings massive 90s club energy and pure electronic soul. This beautiful quiet track starts with a haunting vocal, Moby, with Natural Blues. Ooh.

Steve Miller Band worked magic with Abracadabra. From that 80s wizardry straight to another spellbinding vocal powerhouse, here's Adele with Rolling in the Deep on Next Radio.

Blow Your Mind. Orchestral Maneuvers in the Dark with Enola Gay. Next Radio is rocking this Monday evening. Now a Dutch powerhouse is ready to ask you a serious question. Here's Kane with Can You Handle Me? Yes, sir.

I'm completely stunned that Jerry Rafferty wrote Baker Street on a friend's floor on this Monday evening. One more before the top of the hour, then the news and weather on Next Radio. This quiet tune is Il Suo Delegna with Beautiful Distraction. You found

0: Grote zorgen over toenemend geweld tegen vrouwen.
1: Het hoogste aantal executies in Iran in 8 jaar tijd.
0: Palestijnen ontheemd op westelijke Jordaan-oever.
1: Ook in Nederland staan LHBTQIA+-rechten onder...
2: Het goede nieuws is dat je hier iets aan kunt doen. Doe deze week de deur open voor de collectanten van Amnesty International of doneer via amnesty.nl.
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4: This is the Next Radio News. I'm James Martin. British counter-terrorism police say 5 men arrested near RAF Fairford at the weekend have been released on bail but remain under investigation. The men, all British nationals in their 20s from London, were stopped in 3 vans close to the base, which is used by the United States. Officers say the alleged offences could have been committed knowingly or unknowingly on behalf of a foreign state, with a possible Iranian link among the lines of inquiry. The World Health Organization says more than 800 people have been killed in renewed fighting between Iran-backed Houthi forces and Saudi-backed government troops in Yemen, deepening one of the world's worst humanitarian crises. In Ukraine, a Russian drone struck the National Academy of Sciences in central Kyiv, sparking a fire in the historic building. At least 1 person was killed and 3 others wounded, with people seen escaping through upper floor windows as the daytime attacks on the capital continue. Closer to home, police in Ivisa have arrested 2 men, both of Moroccan origin, on suspicion of attempted homicide after a violent fight in which broken glass bottles and scissors were used. The incident happened earlier last week. That's the latest on Next Radio. And the weather here on Ibiza, it's 25 degrees right now with overcast skies, staying dry with a high of 28 and a low of 23 overnight. The sun rises again at 48 past 7. Tomorrow, more of the same, a high of 29. That's the weather on Next Radio.
5: 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Thank you.

Good evening, Julia O'Reilly with you on Next Radio, starting 3 hours of After Hours. After Fleetwood Mac spun Rhiannon, let's get playful with a giant of a tune. Here's Elton John with Tiny Dancer.

The Beatles certainly made their point with While My Guitar Weeps. A quick look outside, it's 25 degrees with a partly cloudy night in San Antonio on Next Radio. This actually features a guest spot from Cindy Ecstasy, who was famously paid in nothing but designer clothes for her vocal contributions on the record. It's a wonderfully dramatic slice of synth pop that went all the way to number 2 on the charts. Soft Cell,

Have a song in mind? You can do that at nextradio.nl. Through the app, a message came in from Robbie Hewson, who writes to send some massive Monday evening greetings from Tilburg to Hentonar and De Winter. I absolutely love sharing this energy, and this is the classic record he asked for, David Bowie with Changes.

That was Gordon Lightfoot with the wreck of the Edmund Fitzgerald. Right now in Ibiza, we have mostly clear skies and it's 24 degrees. In a little while on Next Radio, we have Tom Petty. But first, a track about running hard and looking back on youth. Bob Seger and the Silver Bullet Band with Against the Wind.

Petty actually wrote A Face in the Crowd with his guitarist Mike Campbell in just one afternoon. Next Radio presents a 70s treasure that was inspired by a real-life spinster from New Jersey. Looking Glass. Brandy.

ABC got us moving with When Smokey Sings on Next Radio. We're so glad to have your company this Monday evening. In a moment, we will hear America. But first, a track about those stubborn patterns we just can't seem to break. Mick Jagger and Dave Stewart with Old Habits Die Hard.

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1: This is the Next Radio News. I'm James Martin. British counter-terrorism police say five men arrested near RAF Fairford at the weekend have been released on bail but remain under investigation. The men, all British nationals in their 20s from London, were stopped in three vans close to the base, which is used by the United States. Officers say the alleged offences could have been committed knowingly or unknowingly on behalf of a foreign state, with a possible Iranian link among the lines of inquiry. The World Health Organization says more than 800 people have been killed in renewed fighting between Iran-backed Houthi forces and Saudi-backed government troops in Yemen, deepening one of the world's worst humanitarian crises. In Ukraine, a Russian drone struck the National Academy of Sciences in central Kyiv, sparking a fire in the historic building. At least one person was killed and three others wounded, with people seen escaping through upper floor windows as the daytime attacks on the capital continue. Closer to home, police in Ivisa have arrested two men, both of Moroccan origin, on suspicion of attempted homicide after a violent fight in which broken glass bottles and scissors were used. The incident happened earlier last week. That's the latest on Next Radio. And the weather here on Ibiza, it's 25 degrees right now with overcast skies, staying dry with a high of 28 and a low of 23 overnight. The sun rises again at 48 past 7. Tomorrow, more of the same, a high of 29. That's the weather on Next Radio.
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0: Samantha Lawrence.
1: Michael Stipe actually wrote that gorgeous tribute to Andy Kaufman while pacing around a cemetery. REM with Man on the Moon. New hour on Next Radio. And we're diving straight into some serious 80s romance to get things moving. Good to have you with us for another stretch of After Hours, where we're kicking off with a track that will have you staring longingly across a crowded room. Get those dancing shoes ready for Eric Carmen and Hungry Eyes.

You two just delivered pure inspiration with Walk On, and now we keep that fire burning. Both of these incredible artists are famous for their powerhouse anthems about resilience and finding strength. This spectacular Dutch rock star is ready to lift us up. Anouk with It's a New Day. From

Overcast skies and 24 degrees in Ibiza right now, but the music is keeping the energy high on Next Radio. Pure Acoustic Truth is about to take over. Let it roll.

0: always love hearing from you here on Next Radio. And tonight, we have Marta on the line from Valencia. Hola, Marta. What can we do for you?
1: Hola. Can you play Fly Away by Lenny Kravitz?
0: Oh, Lenny. I don't play this nearly enough. What made you choose this tonight, Marta?
1: My singing in the shower is terrible. Sorry.
0: Are we talking window-shattering terrible? Or do the neighbors actually complain?
1: Oh, definitely window-shattering. They hate me.
0: Turn it up loud, then. Here is

Right. Bette Midler just blew my mind with Beast of Burden. Did you know that Mick Jagger actually appeared in the Wild music video for that track? It's completely true. Next Radio brings you a massive change of pace now with some heavy 70s guitar drama. Listen to that opening riff. The Babies with White Lightning.

Someone like you makes it hard to live without somebody else. Someone like you makes it easy to give.

Rod Stewart brought the grit with reason to believe. The sky over Ibiza town is partly cloudy tonight. A warm breeze blowing through the streets as we ease into the late hours. The energy on Next Radio is exactly where it needs to be, especially with what is about to hit the turntables. This next guitar-heavy masterpiece is guaranteed to lift your spirits. The Outlaws. There goes. Another love song.

talk with It's My Life, a song about the heavy burden of existence. Before the news and a full weather update on Next Radio, we have one more track. It's a tune about a cold valley where things look slightly better. Sutherland Brothers and Quiver, Arms of Mary.

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1: This is the Next Radio News. I'm James Martin. British counter-terrorism police say five men arrested near RAF Fairford at the weekend have been released on bail but remain under investigation. The men, all British nationals in their 20s from London, were stopped in three vans close to the base, which is used by the United States. Officers say the alleged offences could have been committed knowingly or unknowingly on behalf of a foreign state, with a possible Iranian link among the lines of inquiry. The World Health Organization says more than 800 people have been killed in renewed fighting between Iran-backed Houthi forces and Saudi-backed government troops in Yemen, deepening one of the world's worst humanitarian crises. In Ukraine, a Russian drone struck the National Academy of Sciences in central Kyiv, sparking a fire in the historic building. At least one person was killed and three others wounded, with people seen escaping through upper floor windows as the daytime attacks on the capital continue. Closer to home, police in Ivisa have arrested two men, both of Moroccan origin, on suspicion of attempted homicide after a violent fight in which broken glass bottles and scissors were used. The incident happened earlier last week. That's the latest on Next Radio.

0: Samantha Lawrence.
1: Joe Jackson and Elaine Caswell joined forces for Happy Ending. A fresh hour of After Hours on Next Radio is underway. This next masterpiece is the title track of a brilliant solo debut about a late-night disc jockey broadcasting from a footbridge. Donald Fagen with the night.

Right. Did anyone else just get goosebumps from those two voices together? Jesse Malin and Bruce Springsteen, Broken Radio. I still can't believe a tiny budget indie track managed to land the boss himself for those backing vocals. It's just stunning. Monday Night on Next Radio is full of these little miracles. Now we turn to a band whose signature power ballad actually went straight to number one, even though the group originally hated the song and resisted recording it. It's about a love that burns through the dark. Cheap Trick, the

Moby put us in a beautiful trance within this world on Nex Radio. Overcast skies and 24 degrees in Ibiza tonight. Let's chase some dreams. Snow Patrol. Chasing cars.

Cray actually wrote Smoking Gun after hearing a friend describe a failing relationship as a shootout, a tense masterpiece. Next Radio keeps the momentum shifting now with a haunting track by a Danish artist who records all her music in a secluded Berlin studio, creating a dark and spellbinding atmosphere. Agnes Obel, Fuel to Fire.

Soft Cell just gave us those dark 80s beats with Tainted Love. This is Next Radio, and we're so glad you're spending your Monday night with us. In a moment, we will hear Paul Young. But first, let's kick off the working week with a cheeky tune Prince wrote under a pseudonym. Prince and Manic Monday.

Paul Young brought the 80s drama with Come Back and Stay on Next Radio. One more track still to come before we hand over to Rob Hudson, with the news and weather following right after. Linda Ronstadt fronted this outfit before her massive solo career. Stone Ponies, Different Drum. Yeah.

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1: This is the Next Radio News. I'm Caroline Ross. Five British men arrested near the RAF Fairford Air Base in England have been released on bail, though they remain under investigation. Police say the alleged offences could have been committed on behalf of a foreign state, whether knowingly or not, as the inquiry into a suspected terror plot continues. As previously reported, a Russian jet-powered drone struck Ukraine's National Academy of Sciences in central Kyiv, sparking a major fire. At least one person was killed and others were wounded as flames tore through the historic building, with people seen climbing from windows to escape. And in the Democratic Republic of Congo, a senior official from the ruling party has been beaten to death. Marie Celestin Karondwa was attacked after appearing on a radio program to promote measures against the Ebola outbreak in the city of Butembo, according to his party. Turning to the Balearics, the council in Santa Eulalia has opened a formal file over a new informal settlement that has appeared beside the wastewater treatment plant at Cala Llonga. Authorities say makeshift structures, including some made from pallets, have gone up on land next to the access road to the plant, and the matter is now being examined by the town hall. That's the latest on Next Radio. And the weather here on Ibiza. It's 23 degrees right now with overcast skies. Staying dry with a high of 28 and a low of 23 overnight. The sun rises at 47 past 7. Tomorrow, more of the same, a high of 29. That's the weather on Next Radio.
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0: Rob Hudson.
1: Good to have you with us. Rob Hudson here for the first hour of Next Radio After Dark. Led Zeppelin just took us to the clouds with Stairway to Heaven, a masterpiece featuring a custom double neck guitar for those live transitions. It's 25 degrees and cloudy on this Monday night as we drift into the dark. The next song was written after the band witnessed the fall of the Berlin Wall, a quiet plea for hope. Listen to the wisdom in this opening. Scorpions, send me an angel.

Guns N' Roses brought the absolute drama with November rain. Quick look outside, Santa Gertrudis is sitting at 25 degrees under a partly cloudy night sky. It's the perfect temperature for a late Monday stroll. Up next, we dive into a massive Swedish pop ballad that originally featured in a movie soundtrack. This duo dominated the late 80s with their incredible melodies. Roxette, It Must Have Been Love.

Manar just brought that raw, aching, live energy with View of Your Sinaire. We're hurtling towards the half hour on Next Radio, feeling the pulse of this Monday night shift. This next masterpiece was actually recorded with a full orchestra, blending classical depth with psychedelic rock. The Moody Blues, Tuesday afternoon.

That was a spectacular pairing of the Rolling Stones and Florence Welch with Wild Horses, recorded live in London. Now, did you know that the lead singer of Toto, Joseph Williams, is actually the son of legendary film composer John Williams? It's absolutely true. Talent clearly runs in that family. Next Radio has the perfect track to get you moving on this Monday night, and it's all about those racing thoughts you just can't seem to shake. Here's Toto with Loving You.

Did you know that Harry Chapin actually donated a third of his concert earnings to fight world hunger every single year? That was the brilliant Cats in the Cradle. Monday night on Next Radio has this incredible intimate energy that just makes you and listen. This next masterpiece takes us straight into the heart of Los Angeles, capturing that deep, lonely feeling of walking through the city streets completely alone. Red Hot Chili Peppers, Under the Bridge.

0: This is the Next Radio News. I'm Caroline Ross. Five British men arrested near the RAF Fairford Air Base in England have been released on bail, though they remain under investigation. Police say the alleged offences could have been committed on behalf of a foreign state, whether knowingly or not, as the inquiry into a suspected terror plot continues. As previously reported, a Russian jet-powered drone struck Ukraine's National Academy of Sciences in central Kyiv, sparking a major fire. At least one person was killed and others were wounded as flames tore through the historic building, with people seen climbing from windows to escape. And in the Democratic Republic of Congo, a senior official from the ruling party has been beaten to death. Marie Selenarondwa was attacked after appearing on a radio program to promote measures against the Ebola outbreak in the city of Butembo, according to his party. Turning to the Balearics, the council in Santa Eulalia has opened a formal file over a new informal settlement that has appeared beside the wastewater treatment plant at Calallonga. Authorities say makeshift structures, including some made from pallets, have gone up on land next to the access road to the plant. The matter is now being examined by the town hall. That's the latest on Next Radio. And the weather here on Ibiza. It's 23 degrees right now with overcast skies. Staying dry with a high of 28 and a low of 23 overnight. The sun rises at 47 past 7. Tomorrow, more of the same, a high of 29. That's the weather on Next Radio. 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
1: Steely Dan just wrapped up Deacon Blues. Now let's escape to a dreamier place this Monday night on Next Radio. The Beatles' Strawberry Fields Forever.

Did that gorgeous acoustic warmth just wrap around you? Van Morrison with When the Leaves Come Falling Down. Monday night on Next Radio is all about these rich textures. Now prepare for a legendary live performance recorded at the Berlin Wall. Roger Waters, Numb.

Dire Straits just floated through the dark with your latest trick, sounding absolutely sublime under the French stars. We're cruising towards the half hour on Next Radio, watching overcast skies and 23 degrees in Ibiza. In a little while, we will hear Al Stewart, but first let's lose ourselves in a massive multi-part masterpiece that began as a tribute to their former bandmate, Syd Barrett. Pink Floyd with Shine On You Crazy Diamond.

0: studio phone just lit up at this late hour, and we have Orla on the line from beautiful Krakow. Cześć Orla, what are we playing?
1: Hello. Can you play Year of the Cat by Al Stewart, you know?
0: Oh, Al Stewart. Is there anyone awake over there sharing this late night vibe?
1: No, just my sleepy cat on my lap, you know.
0: Does your cat actually enjoy you singing along to that saxophone solo?
1: He usually is cool when I start, you know.
0: Fair enough. For Ola and her cat, here is Al Stewart with Year of the Cat.

Right, did you know L. Stewart recorded Year of the Cat in London with Abbey Road stuff? That cloudy Monday night vibe lingers on Next Radio now. Feel the sudden sharp shift into progressive synth pop. This is Genesis with Abacab.

0: is the Next Radio News. I'm Caroline Ross. Five British men arrested near the RAF Fairford Air Base in England have been released on bail, though they remain under investigation. Police say the alleged offences could have been committed on behalf of a foreign state, whether knowingly or not, as the inquiry into a suspected terror plot continues. As previously reported, a Russian jet-powered drone struck Ukraine's National Academy of Sciences in central Kyiv, sparking a major fire. At least one person was killed and others were wounded as flames tore through the historic building, with people seen climbing from windows to escape. And in the Democratic Republic of Congo, a senior official from the ruling party has been beaten to death. Marie-Célestin Karondwa was attacked after appearing on a radio program to promote measures against the Ebola outbreak in the city of Butembo, according to his party. Turning to the Balearics, the council in Santa Eulalia has opened a formal file over a new informal settlement that has appeared beside the wastewater treatment plant at Cala Llonga. Authorities say makeshift structures, including some made from pallets, have gone up on land next to the access road to the plant, and the matter is now being examined by the town hall. That's the latest on Next Radio. And the weather here on Ibiza. It's 23 degrees right now with overcast skies. Staying dry with a high of 28 and a low of 23 overnight. The sun rises at 47 past 7. Tomorrow, more of the same, a high of 29. That's the weather on Next Radio.
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